0: 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We press the more music button. Workdays at 8 and noon. 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

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Every breath you take. 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I'm unstoppable today. 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

than that feeling you get after deleting 30 emails. It's a commercial-free music hour coming up at 8 on Wish 99.7.

How's your workday going? Let me ask you, do you feel tired? Like, more tired than usual? Is that kind of like how you feel a lot lately? Yeah, you're not alone. Sounds like we're all running on empty or pretty darn close to it, at least according to this new CDC report. It says 71% of American adults experience fatigue. And experts say it's poor sleep and stress. Well, yeah, isn't that the American way? That's how we live, right? Melanie, it's a Wish 99.7. Today's hits and yesterday's favorites.

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Penguins are back. 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